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1: Hi, I'm Niv Moore, founder and CEO of Harbour Radio. We've strived to be a vocal point and a voice for the community. I'm excited to announce a new service that Harbour Radio is pleased to offer to local charities, groups and organisations in the area. The Charity Free ad is going to be made available so that you can get your charity and purpose out to more people. If you're interested in having a free advertisement played out during the day, please contact us on sales@harbourradio.co.uk with your contact information and a small piece about what your charity group or organisation is all about. The ad will run for 2 months, so allowing us to help as many causes as we can. Harbour Radio is the voice of the community, and we can be your voice too. Thank you.
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0: deathless eye.
1: Well, I shake all over, Annie, you know why. 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You leave me
0: breathless.
1: Ooh, baby. Crazy. You're much too much. Honey, I can't love you enough. It's all right to hold me tight. But when you love me right.

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